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1: awurade nko bi ma wo
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1: your life will never be the same
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0: 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What do you want to say, Yano? And why now? What's a way? And I did it for your hair with a little. It's a rather so Hana or Kun them. With God, what is a portion?
1: Yes.
0: Also, so Jacob will be a way, and because according to Genesis chapter 22, verse 1,
1: when Uncle Paul saw Abraham,
0: let me know before Abraham, no, Tia,
1: or so Abraham, share
0: of Faniza. Who quite if you have was saw Abraham a shay. It is before Abraham by Abraham, Abay Abraham, no one fun easy. Now to us,
1: and some yet, you know,
0: and some yet,
1: when Uncle Post Abraham,
0: and Uncle Post saw Abraham,
1: what you want to say?
0: And what can say?
1: Abraham,
0: Abraham,
1: no simini,
0: and no simini,
1: what can say?
0: And what say?
1: Fau Bakura Obanono,
0: Fau Bakura, where are
1: you? Obanono,
0: funny area,
1: Isaac.
0: Isaac,
1: come back for the
0: mummy. Come back for the area.
1: And mummy.
0: The Adika and Yankupon, Miss Abraham, a proud war with Yabi. Did the Adika and Yankupon, Miss Abraham, the bias, eh?
1: Baku.
0: And I did toss me a loose word himself, crowd, or are they?
1: O'Donnell.
0: Into a safe foul bakura, O'Donnell.
1: Isaac.
0: Come back, eh? What? What the unsung crab, Baku, Frim? Wouldn't feed that. One only be a one. Yes, one knows on some funk about for the
1: year.
0: One money, you don't money because when you saw money, you don't money or bad time on your day.
1: On penny,
0: it's your three a crown coin and a crony channel. Your friends, your fedja, a grand away for some by young corner would have the battery. We'll drop all with you and so. And what is a crown is a good energy. What if I too order not to worry? Send that the mouth for one call. I care to owe to two in the papa.
1: Amen.
0: Tiamiapa. And you were chasing ye. And what is Abraham? And what didn't you saw Abraham? And now you obey chat. And you wanted to what was Abraham. A thousand camp of Rano. And when you could tell you know, Abraham, a friend of me who said, Gusurumi. Of Abraham. The way into Muni a befriend, we are Simusio Kunina.
1: First post.
0: Obey a GDF one in Edja.
1: Second post.
0: Was if why a sampan 1 year. Now you are best now on the Messerano. Now you are better me one so,
1: Medimin.
0: Let it be forward, Radiba Abraham, Bayer Abraham. Would the calf fan so shim Amanium? And I did it for every. Yampasi a consortium, see a penguin. Yamuba Blawa, Yapasa, Yako secondary school. As you are busy, be busy in Zore. Na secondary school soon to me with them, Abla when you are busy in Zore. Yamasum to say, will be our person of course secondary school. You do fun social who do a baby. You do for busy evening classes, morning classes, extra classes. We say, extra classes, evening classes, and a Saturday classes. And now, none of them know BC crown. With God, what is possible? So, one fun social more winning queen. Now, when you go post in the BBM, no, and yet you could try to take it. You can't cry. You can't fool you toy at the driving that you are. Timmy Tiwa and a mind back of the count. You're buying or Tiwa, best 6 minutes. Wo yi fun no aye call o to ne bag mu na ne fun ni nem etu o jin bi fun ne frere no na ne fun na ko divie sana ne yire o de bag ne to fun ne to bag ne mu no ne yire so yi fun no aye call etu o wi na o de to bag ne nchan etu o tam bag no a wan hwe o sa ma de wo mu ntan to credit.
1: Yes,
0: what was his 5 minute girl bi? Where transfer says 5 for 9 months. Neda sugu so.
1: flashing kwa
0: MTN for hwehwe no ache no age wo mo chip wonu oba kasa 1 2 say eh ane ye frame eh na me credit eti wo to ni bag mi say nanam eti wo give me phone ni friend na kwadi fie na one na yere me phone ni 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
1: Joseph any Potiphar here no
0: Genesis 7 verse 7 no nyetia
1: Joseph any Potiphar here no
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0: yesu wampene wo sem kase ma Joseph
1: yes
0: sankawa eno o ma se tu kwane ne yiri What's that say? Check out to her. And can't bro for back up. Master no day.
1: Boy day.
0: Was in that Joseph Wampany.
1: Now when tears on any bed.
0: Now when tears on any bed.
1: Okay, anyway, any say.
0: And check out that.
1: Amen.
0: And all about the thing that I tell him. And all the question I have you, Samuja say, Joseph will not more than a buyer. Your ma Joseph will need fiasi. If yes, you wanna fellow cousin die, a blanty be similar, my blanty be through Hebrew for my friend Joseph. Who bet you match last year, monk of Anemla? Why, he is a monk of Abranti Anemla. Yet, did Joseph who bet you a wow, wow, wow, wow, wow, wow, wow. Joseph, actually, they are what you are, Diana, pe and a fellow. Genesis chapter 44, young Trinitya, Genesis chapter 41, young chapter 41, no. Your journey 37 to 45.
1: Joseph, any more Yamshe?
0: Bonsam Kasiapa. I found your prisoner. I had then I'll be your prisoner, the enemy Yamshe, Ebaho. If you are sinu, and Joseph who caught you at the Yashi. Why never my uncle find Joseph who buy? Ever did Joseph who buy ya? Ever did you say, who have shown Joseph when Yam? Ever why you not idea was Shannon? Why would I say Joseph? Now what was I say?
1: Verse 40, no.
0: Ah,
1: but we didn't feel so.
0: Ever, now you know, I shall see. I can't some to Joseph. Ever Joseph, who Joseph, who didn't feel so.
1: Now, when you must have some in Abedi,
0: well, no, must some so, and I may want you. Many men in Abedi,
1: Obedi.
0: So, please, you know, Obia, no, or your garden boy, no, to come flowers so properly. You didn't go to part of the swag or to prison. After the prison, you know, from prison to plan minister.
1: Minister for agriculture.
0: Now, when you saw Obani Hano.
1: Yes.
0: Now, when you saw Obani, you look at two prison. Ebiye nashim. And so, she said, why are not Eba, Ebiye washim? Can Emi, mommy, pa? Yeah, no, Eba, Ebiye washim. Now, when I went to watch, I didn't know when they say, oh, how? It's the way they say, you come, bumpy, and a chain. Simple. After the one they said, Joseph, when you must some so, and I may, many may mind you now.
1: The fellow catcher used to say,
0: now a whole and a fellow catcher Joseph will say,
1: but you must see me zim as I sing in our so.
0: Who bet dim is zim as I sing in our so? Let us all know I hear no crack at home. Now what was why?
1: Now follow ye and sign a confidence in Sir Edisha Yusuf.
0: And a fellow, a ye nipadi ma Joseph.
1: Now or the una pata de sheno.
0: Ah, or the one not that yet, a show Joseph.
1: What is the country about Bonico?
0: I know this car and Boncom.
1: No man plan and Tiasan at Osumium.
0: And no man, it's not the Tiasanama at Osumium.
1: What tell me did you say?
0: Ah, now, or to start Joseph with this side.
1: Monk or tell me did you say, Monk to Joseph?
0: Ah, or Swan, Kuan and Frasa woman, some Joseph.
1: Now follow what you say.
0: Aha,
1: many fellow,
0: Obila
1: got two mammon chain.
0: Aha,
1: verse 45.
0: Verse 45 will say,
1: the fellow fellow Yusuf Safnat Pania.
0: In second urade.
1: Amen.
0: The fellow fellow Joseph will say,
1: Safnat Pania.
0: Safnat Pania. I see how they say, when you pay away your badrimba,
1: Nyansafuo.
0: Now, oye Nyanseni. In you pay what you the boy say, I want social.
1: Yes.
0: Now, urade a shirano. Only a friend of Safina Pania. Is that good, Raddy?
1: Amen.
0: It is Safina Pania, no, and you're just a fiddy affair of the man, no.
1: Yes.
0: I am Muslim Casa. Hey, Chinese, or the pa wants them for Tabie. Nanadia was say, no, for Tabie.
1: It didn't papa no.
0: Not Joseph with him, so about it, you didn't have.
1: Amen.
0: Mammy, papa, say, you're done one man, no, come on, you're not a Bible, my dear, to the what? I go back by one room, which says, hey, it's in your coupon, hey, when you're not. Okay, Exodus chapter 4, verse 10. What can some be?
1: Now, Moses, catch you, what they say.
0: Now, Moses, catch you, what they say.
1: Which one you're right?
0: Which one you're
1: right?
0: And
1: you must say, and you
0: are
1: a blow of Quakasayano.
0: Ah,
1: because I want it.
0: Ah, because I
1: want it. Because I want it.
0: Because I
1: want it. Because I want it.
0: Why na ye we nimpa no?
1: Why no ye emum?
0: Why no ye emum?
1: Ana osutifo.
0: Obi ana so asi.
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0: 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Was you opera? But some day, and the say, what are there? What are the bonnia? What could do black? I could pass out to a super cool. Ooh, and penaches all come in some gem. Now, some one summoned Joker through in some with you. It took off 1 Samuel chapter 6, 1 Samuel chapter 2, verse 6 to 8. Yeah,
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0: yesu boye
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1: ah
0: Krete! Your flow say. 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
0: Obusa. 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Ma who say you are black person who share the kwa ni mu. 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Kratchi me boa. 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Make Holy Ghost must fire.
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0: Holy Ghost.
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0: 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Yeah. 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
1: Yes, I do.
0: Like a rather person was so when you yam. 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
1: Would you for saw now yummy?
0: Catch is a say, which now we're ready, Cassatra say, who pay 50 million of yajuma, me boa. 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
0: 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Ana PCS fo ne P4 ne P5. Kwala num. Wo nyina go international school. Fashion and that year, if you cry every day, this year, SSS. Yakuana, yeah, PTA meeting me a Sunday. Headmaster answer, what school fees, you know? Tell them, say, ya, won't you move for, won't you at the reno? You better come out crying, I'm an uncle in him. It's a meeting we end up seeing you, Rade. I'm calling him. Ba kupa die ene mache mu fo metu awan aka ba 17 to 18 days Tu yi kwa siyada ni miye sefri mwa na chasa akaba 15 days. 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Where would I do my work? You might want to die. What's answer the back? What's answer to be three? Ha, I say, why? It's in my make what I know 3 days. I don't know so quite a lay war. Any other call south hospital near Jew and also two. Do you know what's that? Maybe free of you, my million. Quite dark around who? Do you make call south? No, my back west. 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
1: amen
0: 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Me say, 200 pound or me say sign. And again, I see 9.6. I dare toss you do back, no. If a doctor and buy, I dare toss you do me, no. Sabri, a doctor and buy, say. So for an idea, what rare. 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My men now have 4 days and come. 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
1: Ne manu.
0: E ti wase. We yali da o mumpo.
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0: Wano nyanko po otu mi dani yali eno. 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Hey, I teach you now. Oh, how hoqua. Who to go? Who be who a conquer in German for Zobia Maso? Then I say, one pay ye. Nyabiri da chain. Some be Isaiah 38. Verse 1. Me first example,
1: Isaiah 38.
0: Verse 1.
1: Verse is that Kayadi in Nasadadu?
0: Ah,
1: and then no, no. Is that here? We are here.
0: Is that here? I am here. We are here.
1: I must buy a different Isaiah band in chain.
0: I must buy a different Isaiah band in chain.
1: But I tell you, say.
0: I no care, say.
1: Say we are this year.
0: Say we are this year.
1: Say we fear some.
0: Yes. Say ye will. Say we fear most some answer.
1: Now who be who?
0: Now who be who?
1: Now who nyankwa?
0: Now who nyankwa?
1: I must say that don't need to first you.
0: Is that here? Ye be catch here, say no. What that is need to first you.
1: No, but we are in pay yourself.
0: Oh boy, we are in pay your boss. Some kesiye me is that here. Bon sem kesiye ma Isaac. 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
1: call
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0: obuo ne ne die dia ho blasia blantia ninti. And about could be crack of our cabos at your post and so what a shock.
1: What a shock.
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1: Hey, as I'm Cassia.
0: Chess, when you are booming an idiot. Now, what got Proverbs chapter 23, verse 22? Trust and necessary.
1: Tiwaja,
0: and the Bible necessary. Tiwaja,
1: oh,
0: oh, oh, oh,
1: oh, oh,
0: oh, oh, oh, oh, oh, oh, oh, oh, oh, oh, oh, oh,
1: oh,
0: oh, oh, oh, oh, oh, oh, oh, oh, oh, oh,
1: oh, oh, oh,
0: oh, oh, oh, oh, oh, oh, oh, oh, oh,
1: 50 years ago in there.
0: Aburwa ye baye. 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
1: Eya se
0: papa ne da so. Because our cost of will do for war. I'm working in the cinema, and then the papa idea.
1: And I am
0: a yellow. It is only more of a silk on a bush of you more. One bacuno.
1: I was some.
0: That was so to us all on the money. Proverbs 23:22 was say.
1: Tiwaja.
0: But was it Tiwaja?
1: Oh no.
0: Oh no.
1: I wanna.
0: Now, when I'm so
1: Barbara,
0: Barbara,
1: Munanim,
0: Lord Jesus 25, was say.
1: No, I don't want any
0: Barbara say. Akora. My way, I don't want any daddy.
1: And yet,
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0: 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The first Peter 5:5 was saying,
1: "I'm a frown brass."
0: Was him a frown brass here?
1: I'm a frown.
0: See me a soya, but frown no more than your brass here. And let's hear some about Jaber. Or the son of Mom of France,
1: who am I shepherding for? See,
0: I'm a shepherding in a safe.
1: Namina Mom Frown brass here.
0: Praise God.
1: Hallelujah.
0: I'm a brass here and tomorrow.
1: Yes.
0: Hey, what's up, Rabbi? And you be
1: a divi fra.
0: Discipline.
1: Yes.
0: A crubby overcome a discipline, yer Jumano. A crowning dumponta.
1: The bitter.
0: A crubby overcome a bring yer Jumano. A crowning dumponta.
1: The bitter.
0: Who will come one more pack of food?
1: Yes,
0: a grown in the toilet school dinosaur in our park because of one year in the enemy. Why, you know what? That would be Bianco Conimari Bano, Lebano Bianco
1: Bianco.
0: It made me work from Nessa Crono, a moment I tell Baba Wadia. No pay for what chromosome we are one. You will come on with a sacro musuba woman.
1: Yes,
0: was a son of Homer Franco. No, from which a penny I see.
1: No, from Brazil.

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1: who should be Asia? I will do my work. I want your hand to the Jayania Casasamo, and the man that the man of Bukanes are Rimula. Hey, and yet, let me talk.
0: 7 years.
1: Jimula, 7 years. We try.
0: Namufound,
1: but I
0: was some of them.
1: Bamo,
0: every set.
1: We
0: have a bossy hand up all
1: quiet. Oh, yeah, hand time. O general, Musa, me. O penaman.
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1: Shia,
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1: 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Oh Lord.
0: 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Ko ni
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1: 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He dia wo chira. 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
1: 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What's wrong with you? Shadi Abu Proverbs 18:12. What's he say?
0: Diadi, or say any money.
1: Babu said, Diadi, or say any money.
0: Obelema.
1: Obelema.
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1: say. Hey, Nakuma man who show. When you talk about a patalunti,
0: there be that.
1: Met Senesa Miala and Miala. 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
0: What say?
1: Aha,
0: Diadi, or say any money.
1: You don't say any money say.
0: Obelema, come on, who's
1: Nipa, Nakuma man who show.
0: Nadi, and when you
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1: 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No way.
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0: 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Where your by way be ye nurse ni a. 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
1: Yes.
0: Hey, minia. Tie na fa bobra pao. Na Jeremiah chapter 50 verse 31 to 32 as say.
1: Ohantani.
0: Na Bible say ahantani.
1: She.
0: She.
1: Me no na nya.
0: Urade say me kasa ntso obi o ya ahantani bia ne na no pa urade ni wanya.
1: Urade.
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1: Ebi say oda.
0: Ofi say oda.
1: Ose jubre edu.
0: Wo say Bible say me kasa ntso say. What that che efedia obi o ya ahantani no. Ebra urade ni beto wasoma e dia.
1: Edu.
0: Ti nyakopon pake wo mu guke mu sha. Oko shie wo mu agu because first Samuel 2 says no kan wo say urade no kuma no mankwa
1: sa
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0: 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Yeshua First Samuel chapter 15 22 to 23.
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1: 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Siti yesi for die.
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1: yes
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0: ento mo ho so
1: na mo nsua me
0: na mo nsua yesu
1: efise mejo
0: efise yesu ya den
1: mejo
0: ada wo so fo odwo
1: na bi
0: so fo mi bisa bible se mbisa wo sa odwo And I hunt down a Ghana soft woman. 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Soft back up your friend Bishop, Reverend, Doctor. As on we invest in book.
1: Right, Reverend.
0: Obra was it?
1: Most Reverend.
0: I hunt down your own basso, and the soft with your radio so cassa. Me to me bomb paye. Bible says one gentleman friend in Yama Mamidia. Se lo kan malaki tu wa no o so gbo se bi apeti aso fu enemi
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1: Move me conny and
0: tobacco some of them conny and
1: tobacco. Namusiami,
0: Namusia, yes,
1: I'm a joke.
0: If you say yes, you know, or two.
1: Namabrem wants to
0: walk on a soon, no general. Kaemi, mammy,
1: amen.
0: 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If you say a joke.
1: Namabrem
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0: 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Matthew chapter 23 11 to 12.
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1: you still go
0: now only your catch and say next time humble yourself
1: hallelujah
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1: yes
0: but who the your hand tanti who should from sir now your catch and say next time
1: humble yourself
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0: Oh Lord Jesus. Yesu ni edi nachi no bread ho ase.
1: Eye si tie.
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0: 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Yesu. 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
0: 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I'm Brazilianti. Yes, you did.
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0: Oh.
1: Unoni yangu.
0: Oh Lord Jesus.
1: Ame je nyango pwa ni mnyama.
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0: Shokoja diego wa First Peter. 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
0: My number is 0243325517. 0243325517. 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
1: Ai.
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0: Oh tumiura
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1: fa enfoso na mato che
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0: Oh Lord
1: bele ma jin sha wo sa
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0: Jesus
1: asem sha wo na bra bo
0: Oh Lord
1: ya hanta adore no
0: Jesus
1: ya hanta sha ne ma
0: Oh Lord
1: Oya bi ni free mu
0: Amen
1: Yes di bi ni free mu
0: Oh Jesus
1: e ma bona na ntie
0: Oh Jesus
1: ye mu adie ahanta Eni jase wo ma.
0: Oh Lord.
1: Yes, you deliver
0: Amen.
1: Wo. Yes, you free mu.
0: Jesus.
1: Ma asemi se wona bra bo.
0: Oh Lord.
1: Ebo kwa ho brasie
0: Oh Jesus.
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0: Amen.
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0: Jesus.
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0: Jesus.
1: Ya na wa se.
0: Jesus.
1: Se wona wa so abe bi a ho brasie. Oh ye mu.
0: Amen.
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0: Jesus.
1: Se ne ma.
0: Jesus.
1: Ni ye.
0: Jesus.
1: Tu bebre.
0: Oh Lord.
1: Da fu e be sia.
0: Jesus.
1: Ya bi da amanya mi ma.
0: Jesus.
1: Ya na wa se. So na wasam na kwa so
0: Oh Lord
1: abe shire etefo na
0: Amen
1: o Christ Jesus edimuti ya memanka e mi kase pa
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1: We're calling a someone lying.
0: Eti sana. 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
0: 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Ebenez alumni have a two ebenez alumni and some kwala. Sad topic winti. Anna, Mishrome ho. Was I no man woman? This is Kenny Brechi. Quiet side, you babble sim control my wishes from your woman. Eh, yeah. And sleep will be an wedding. Ocha, he said, it will be bea. Oh, yano, not on a console. Now I careful, now we are we are now share. Because I know that you know any man who could chat about a wash. It and they are Yakupai Waduma, which is coming. Cheyena about who good in Nano. I'm going to your daddy. That's a good one. Hey, when you go back to the wood, Job chapter 34, verse 10 to 12.
1: I'm entering my mortuary.
0: In Shaka Urade.
1: Amen.
0: So, what is Galatians 6 8 in 1?
1: I said, tell me about.
0: Aha.
1: Was it the Oguma Hunamono?
0: The Oguma Hunamono.
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0: 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Unam Hunamu. A bad day.
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1: The Oguma Homono.
0: That's the Oguma Homono.
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0: Onam Homonimu. And I would have the assemblies when you were Nam Oto. 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
0: 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I'm 100,000. But no, I want to be. Tienye.
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0: 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already shout offering be out of the bathroom in the empire.

Some will be such. 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A bumpy chat on the infampon. A radiation should be all the amount of money at the abbey. I come a permanent way, maybe I be free by and get one and get a radiation homer. Program your query, radiama many ye. To mana mosi baby pa and sign you should go and shall pet to woo a japa peguma woma ye jaya money and anonymina asha wunsa ye manum a walk on to yum ye kunum and the yerinum ye jawmin asha wunsa well rather boy a whole bind dead bella biella for wasam for crying your top of best shen over pama fire when dear papa too many I want you ra ye nimsa wunam I want you.

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1: 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Father, we come to your presence as your word says that whatever we do, we shall, it is that the Lord forgive us everything before. It is our prayer to know God that each alive so, it's every bad seed, every evil seed that we have ever sown, Lord, it is our prayer tonight. Have mercy on us. We cry unto you tonight. Jesus. For you said you are the one who blots our transgressions and you will not repay our sin. Lord, let your mercies overshadow our lives tonight. Let your mercies overshadow our lives tonight. That the evil seeds that we've planted, oh God, you forgive us from them in the name of Jesus. Have mercy on us. Tonight, have mercy on us tonight. Have mercy on us tonight, oh God. We know that we have done certain things that are not right. We have sown certain bad seed. Father, it is our prayer tonight. You say that if anyone be in Christ is a new creature, Lord, give us, oh God, and cleanse us from every evil seed that's sown. Because your pompae sent your own shame once I say, offer a dumbo be in Raya Kumemu. Nema a buy your best at it as so free and dead the corner. Enya a papa Emma do a why ye be dear piano, and ye a dear papia ye dear. Am I to me a tra bibi pa dachi pompae na found who shame your coupon, sir. Kachire no se onfa sa adum no endum wo. Sometimes wo nim ne eye pa na so e bia wo ntumi enye wo nim sa de we eye papa me ya ebe boa me mi dua sa dua wa we ya ebe boa me da chi na so wo ntumi endua sa dua wa no bompa se onyankopon efa na adum kese no endum wo ama we tumi edua edua ba pa ama wo so we tumi etwa bibi pa da chi. Father, in the name of Jesus, we present ourselves once again. We pray that, Lord, let your grace overshadow our lives, O God. Give us the grace, give us the mercy that we'll be able to sow good seeds, O God. That we'll be able to sow good seeds, O God. That in the end, we shall reap good things. In the name of Jesus, help us to sow into the Spirit. Help us to sow into the Spirit. We thank you in the name of Jesus that you hear and answer our prayer, O God. When we call upon you in the name of Jesus Christ of Nazareth, we thank you, Lord. 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
0: 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Tell you what I tell you. Malachi chapter 2 verse 14. Boy, what? Send the pen from the lab. 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
0: 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Malachi 14. Malachi chapter 2 verse 14. Tell you what I tell you. Malachi chapter 2 verse
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1: talking. If you say we
0: are not doing, we are not
1: doing. Sir.
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1: There be.
0: Better for worship. Yeah, Juma. 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

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His answer my funny teeth. 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Before me, Hunya need. Ah, then it's also when you have drink and your bath. 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
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You can take it now. You see a third driver now. Now no back will be a me call from me care ready as me pay jam and praise the Lord will be on you. So another praise the light of city, but 1 1 hour will far for say 1 2 3 4. Bugger back us on your pay jam is a hey, my friend. Look, now will be some American bravo. Look, are you a preacher? Now me say yes. Or shall me say, I know I shall see a American bravo gumso. Hey, my friend, go down. I told you, I warn you, you these preachers always should disturb the peoples. America, it doesn't do all this, motherfuck you. Son of a bitch, me suffer, motherfuck me. Now me shock when this, and I said, you see, you bula for no, my brother. Now me shenny say, and I'm saying, my brother, to buasi. Now, blochino will be a kohoyao. Now, wako di pamponi, na diyo no di panima wune. Hallelujah. Na diyo no di panima wune. E wia sini nye, what do you say, baby, I want to know, bin traho. Ubi a traho. And then we are brought to be a coward, or beat once and a walk. A brother says, Soldier Juma, or be a soldier when you're major, general, captain, air marshal, Sasuja Ninin Chanu. I tell you, now they have found the forefront. Ha ha, a year back. What the uniform in the class was some pride. Or you also be a book a crabby. Hey, my friend, what the kitama, may your action. I tell you. Now major little war, captain little warboko. If we are sitting away, and then ya, then. Every foot two coming from every alone, Miss Assa, Ghana and Naya Nedia. Walk aside in the Sassin boat was a Ghana Quitan in some secusia. And every far way. Or co, Yadda Matti play Mufiti, Francis Batogo, your blasty plane. Plain in the bodyguard by Cooker and Ras as he was so. On Batogo, I had a mouthy. And I had a maway. Oh, bless you, ya also, ya kasi. A woman I was sure will be a shrimp yajow. Debbie Duncan, Buzi Anum, Professor Dubuin, and Omen Yako. Yana with him. And now, university need be from me as awful. My trust in my study Bible, and who say, Bible, no credit, I will be penetrated. Now, Michelle say, I'm saying, rather far born in Joe. And rather, all far born in Joe. Or the four. Michelle say, I know your mobile. School band, walk up. Yadam, you know, you know, you're ready, Professor Dubai, you know. Now, when I ready, Mama, dreaming of the Bussard, they say, no mobile phone number, you say. 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
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Now watch on course, double double. Now said you ready, be see you assumino. Now me and me preaching your home in Moba. Who be denying? Now platching tea, blame you, Kodaria. The girlfriends in numbers in tea. One person who didn't phone crab at 2 seconds. No crowd is a seminar. Missy, last I'm blunt here, Madame Fubi. Say, watch him plan no armor. You full crowd the one person here in the desert. Oh, could tell you, Nokia, Pano, the chief apostle who sends you a go so. Last minute, Nokia, not condemn. Minia, say, yeah, papa, papa. Never do a bow at you, when mini what check? Oh, ask after tenor. Hey, verse 34. Was in Ukrainian, the mouse or Yakupon show in the penny. Now do a slow radin, no radi person or geno. Now do a slow radin crown for Yanino, a fanny a pessy a jina. Whoa, Ubegina Hefa. Now me and me preaching your woman, Maba. Because Matthew 7:21 say, and you'll be awesome, say, Radia Radi. Now, Mumtia, where ye, Joe, was on the pedia. And it's in Romans 12:1, was you will be a fanny lipper, you see what is out for the etiasi. Now me and me preaching your woman, Maba. While your presses are worship. While your presses are worship. Now, sister, you got two solo ya. 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
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And one is seven, do call Luke chapter 12, verse 15. Moshana Mosham, who you were prepared. Sofo, go be ye. Now call ye 2,000, 5,000, no idea. Memo, so now do I call second Corinthians 9:7. Send your dear buffoon, you be trying buffoon. Sofo, I can be you. Nasso, young first, you can bring your radio drama. Sasso, call Proverbs chapter 3, verse 5. Or send you soon, young son, who moo. Nemo, change your radio, no, babu. Babu, listen, there was this one, no, how not to radish. No, no, be ye. To suffer, my this one may have one, but one will blab no, me find 20 passion. Because me say, Urade, and a man will nipa ya doye. A commander ya doye, and ya nipa de ya urade. It is a 118 verse 8 to 9 say, and yes, I will chill radis or two, don't bet 20 passion. Now, no, because I'll be near the pine, yes, you are, yet they are not away la petition. 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

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Mina me catch you. Who is out to come and cry? Takradi. Who for private car in the car, sorry. When they store. Well, do any central market in a dear by the 31st December women's market. When they store, when they buy your milk penny. Now saw them. 2 million formula, 1 million for Antwaso, 500,000 for now 10,000 at the coin, a new soda. And son, your bumpy bedroom 10,000 as well. Nampai, when you man were dinging her too. As I have for the copper more to be num, Yo da fo ye beda when yanko passi, a bray, a dum kasi or the adumye, washay and sona sabri, a yedaso, yeti and komu. A radia seminar drew in chain and anopay. We are sending the air drew any dear air corner, any that's why I can't deny a backup any when Yanko pass him. What can come at you chapter 24, verse 35? Bible is our strong as I see in our HM, and that's some of the air in Chamuda. And there are your hosem Emma Winipa. Say, and there's a whole care radia sem chain nipa, then nipa nipsa o hano, and answer Utiotia Nasson. Or the four years be a masubi na yetia. Esan say, never be our Fabiani a care radia seminibi. Baby, I'm a Fabia, and a peria, one numb, near beer radio, need none of Radia some day, daho. And in tea, a dear piano say a boobe brea, Ayana, Onipa, and also, and Faswo. And in tea, Emma, and Nipa, and one Radia some said, yes, it here. Now, Amos chapter 8, and okay, Kaiwa, verse 7, copy 13. Bible is a brebby bedua, Onipa, but one church a day. 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

0: 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Especially one more year, one for 28 passengers now, air condition buses. You can't take it, and you see a top driver. No, no, back will be a me call, run me, come, radius, and me, pejamine. Praise the Lord, will be on your show. Another praise the Lord, light of city, but 1 hour will far for say 1, 2, 3, 4. Boga Bacusor, no pejanisa. Hey, my friend, look, now will be some American bravo. Look, are you a preacher? Now, me say yes, or shall me say, and what I see a German bravo gumso. Hey, my friend, go down. I told you, I warn you, you these preachers always should disturb the peoples. America, it doesn't do all this, motherfuck you, son of a bitch, me suffer, motherfuck me. Now, me shocked when this, and I said, you see, you bluff on my brother. Now, me shenny say, and I'm saying, my brother, to Boise. Now, Blucher will be a cohoyal. Now, I could deep pamponi, and I don't know the Panama, wouldn't it? Hallelujah. Now, you know the Panama, wouldn't it? If we are sitting here, what do they say, baby, I want to know, being traho, who be a traho? Ede na wo ya brochi obi akowaja obi ti wansa na wo kọ abrochi ese soja juma obi akosoja wanya major general captain air marshal sa soja ni ni nkyere no ho. 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I tell you na major ne to captain ne to boko ewiase de wo ye nyina ene ya de every for two come from a real loan, Miss Asa, Ghana and Nayanidia. Walk a sudden is a cinema. Was a Ghana quitan in some secusia. And every far way. Or call Yadamati play mufiti, Francis Batogo, your blasi plane. Plain in the bodyguard by Cookra and Ras as he whistle. On Batogo, I had a mouthy. And I had a mawe. Oh, bless you, I was so yakasi. A woman I was sure would be a shame, Yajau. Debbie Duncan, Buzianum, Professor Dubuino, and Omen Yako. You know him. And now, university ni be from your sofa. My trust in my study Bible, and in my husse, Bible, and the crowd down in the panetry. Now, Michelle is saying, I'm saying, Rade for a bonning show. A Rade, all for a bonning show. Or the four. Michelle is saying, I know your mobo. School band, Wako. Yada, I know your nobody, Radidi, Professor Dubaino. Now, when a Radi mama dreaming of Bibusa, they say, the mobile phone number is a Vasi Nipa Bienanwa, 0207, no asas ye. 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Yes, na would team on Yakopa or Batuo. And ya would ya, Obertu said the ho, and send you over to your son of a Saint Jahoko, and it to Bob Blas or Hawa. Ya would the end in Latisa or Manfreni, no one must show be now true or contuso. Ubesha Blanche and Washa Shetty T-shirt, where true could see the same time. Can we be a shana sumua? 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That's what I tell you, say. 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
1: Or say? It's the first one say. Unyankopwa jine tuyo mu ahontosuo.
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0: I'm not being 123 million. Say sika we are descending some of the theater because we are so dire. So we are sika. Sha.
1: Pray.
0: What's an interviewer? Or see, baby, cry what you know? You to know. Never saw me a sacra soa. You to know. Shakaya radiate a first when you're 123. Yeah, an interview, not small kindness, a police in India, or the information in the morning in the channel. Young fad as the dame would add. Many a sister no yepa, a radinum cry of first soa, which then in pa. Ya so mi so na account mu awi na se okokakraka so mi so ko bank wa ko yeze so mi so nya na ke police ni bi abon afulum reja amanfo afese ye de kakra bebre no a tie na tie ni ye pa awurade wo kwan ofa so a oye ne no ma nyila ye bon afulum 11 nanim 8 your born the quality 4, Chilean so 6. Makai in Nina. Any 2 year now on the back on. Now, bro, back on the Indian Canada. Is that girl ready?
1: Amen.
0: Bro, so my come, concrete here, me, and your bed 27 to 26 blocks. 123 million.
1: 3 million.
0: Pay way now per day. We've got 6 blocks. 123 million.
1: 3 million.
0: Pay now, Pedding. We've got artists up
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3: We
2: are
3: not. When we have a call, give me. Jawa, I don't fool and they worry. Yeah. I know about you more. No, any of them from I don't fool money yet. I'm to try and say we run normally yet. I'm me. And then the what you say. One more corner, a walk, a man. Make a chase for what he say. You're intimidated when you're
4: called.
3: Hallelujah.
4: Amen.
3: I don't see you say, and I I saw for now my agent to Quano Echo. Check out Raddy.
4: Amen.
3: And who was tell us, Debbie? Someone want you to talk about Macumbia, any more being. Because I said, Yanko could be near
4: him.
3: I'm going to send a temple. Yen ya bom pa ye dome dome. 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
0: Saul ever be the time for. I got up to us. I
1: was SF Lokum Wabano.
0: 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Na a block here for Abano.
1: A man freezer calling them with the Nomania, sir.
0: And a man freezer with the day.
1: And Nomania said, Shall he
0: assault? And look, Jack Cabbett. A man, sir,
1: shall he
0: show in a soul.
1: Now I'm in a sad, yes,
0: I'm in a sad, it's a Bible's man. Benjamin Boa, I know. 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
0: And the Saul castle.
1: What the Mpim do Amma David?
0: What the 10,000 Amma David?
1: Now, they are Pimna, they are mommy.
0: And I'm Saul, they are mommy
1: 1,000. You're not going
0: to be your son.
1: If San Elkro,
0: if this is
1: so to the San David, San David,
0: I have a sort of time for. You say, God, daddy.
1: Amen.
0: She said, no, David, I bear a son of time for. And the idea never be a wish of any time for. First, so much of the 19 verse 1.
1: Now, Saul catcher and the Bayonatine and then Queen in our set.
0: And the Saul catcher and the Bayonatine. And then Kua Yina say,
1: won't come David.
0: When you're David, you're one yard.
1: Won't come no.
0: It is the same Saul as you should David the idea. Waben it for. She says, Saul, I bear David the time for.
1: Sir.
0: Now, I don't offer so much before. Bible, look at it. She says, Saul, in your David, you're Wobekuno. I just say, we'll be actually Musa, who's one of your Wobekun with Pepe. And as I say, David is acquire Saul a time for. It's the first Samuel chapter 24, verse 1.
1: Yeah, David, at the year Saul.
0: At if you are some nimpo, I will ask some neck. Hallelujah.
1: Amen.
0: Was he, yeah, David, the year then?
1: Saul.
0: Now, Obi Pewakua, yeah, yeah.
1: There be.
0: Ah, Obi Pewakua, yeah, yeah. That's what I see. A year, David,
1: the year Saul.
0: The year Saul. Saul, in your David, your baddie, Obekuno. That's the Bible, and they say, yeah, yeah, David, yeah, Saul. Now, it was what?
1: Was it? Sunny free free to forty a bayano.
0: Now Saul is sunny free flip before the move bayano.
1: Catch you and say,
0: okay, I say,
1: David will enter the Seraso.
0: David was Serenoso.
1: And I saw the farm, and Pimia saw you were freezing.
0: David in tea, Saul the farm, man, Pimia and Sakano.
1: Of course, look over David.
0: No one more cock over David.
1: And then you pardon Cranker Jemma of the
0: Tansel. Where can we now?
1: You're doing your more acquaintance or
0: not? Do your more so? I walk by in a son.
1: Now, but that you were,
0: oh, David, it's a solid Tinisa, David. Etu owura butanum to aswai
1: na Saul shani Musa ho kata ne naho
0: na Saul se butanum no na o de ntuma e kata ne naho
1: David ni pa ne so tete obutanum no ha
0: isha ga urade
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1: ewo
0: David ye de en
1: ewo. Now David didn't depend on catcher. A catcher and say,
0: and when a David did, Uncle did David a chin. One catcher, David, they say,
1: she had a rather a catcher, I will say,
0: the David, eh? She had a da, a rather catcher, I will say,
1: but what I'm a show on, sir.

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1: 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Ubedru Fianas, eh, I read a year in the Sanabo.
0: I
1: read me a quay year, one more, a more mot.
0: Aye. 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
1: Motu keko. A 2 years shall we tell him off it down? Who call here come for me and Sunny?
0: Profile wondering.
1: Let's watch him come to them. Assuming die. What then? Who die ye? What be your vanity? Yes, of who are and a sort of movie. But I dear, which I could. And then I saw an area anymore.
0: But of course, your wedding.
1: Oh, yeah, your wedding. I was a sort of conquering.
0: Aye.
1: Asume si dia dia onse no watim.
0: Eyepa.
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0: Eh.
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1: Bible says e tudifo ampo wa mo so ya sa.
0: Ntimo nya pe.
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0: Se de mo ja wo so
1: ni. E Matthew chapter 6. Verse 9 to 12. Bible reka say.
0: O say Matthew chapter 6.
1: Aha.
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0: Udi wo nti.
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1: Ma ye nya wo pede wo sase so.
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1: 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Anything verse 14 do. 61 verse 14. 12 to 14
0: ka. Asabu di nipa fon so e firi won a.
1: Ti sha wodi nipa fon so. Every one
0: must show just a demo every one.
1: When Uncle Paul was on the show, the wounds you bear the
0: end. As a man for the bank,
1: so I come from so
0: every one. When Uncle Paul
1: was on the end. Whatever that cratchy yak can. So that's what I was doing. I shall know what cratchy. Abawa. So for me, catch us all, my men, I am warm, I wouldn't have flung open. And no one will make cry, no one can, you know. She! What do you mean for one in church? You are dear Sophie. What do you mean from shop? Yeah, you won't check. She! What do you mean for one in church? You are dear Sophie. What do you mean from shop? Yeah, you won't check. And then how? Say a better than yourself, you. Nay, you're telling me about the chat. Assembly appear will be anobay, ain't he? Where jam my cool? Where jay?
0: You want him to.
1: Versus the worship, where jay? Cheneno, you for call excursion. Assembly a free back when no more by, ain't he? Sister, they are saying, you for no, where jay? You say, what bonnet to the mop was a youth who come baby? Off I know any.
0: And him
1: was this a one free whoop man for Union from Swan Chenoa. When your coupon was so on, so the entire

0: yes, you won't quite whine. What's that? We never need to show me. The 22 verses.
1: Why do I say anybody free?
0: Do I say one year?
1: And the Petro
0: and the Petro said, and for me, I'm in your friend, I'm going to say,

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2: when your mom home that's there for you with services you can trust greater and speed that you close on your way all in one simple be the love put up today enjoy $10 on your first for promo code BR10 send wave makes money off the exchange rate fx rates are subject to change promotion is valid for only until 2020 must be greater than launch code inside
3: we call on no so me say na buy me dey buy adwuma no e me no din no butai ti ba we are say nipa onye pass
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0: 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What Tilabilia Campo Casua, a Juma or Tama? It was a letter. Now a quadru Tama says 32:7. A quare no quadrum, a 4-5 for bedroof, you're not about 10 to 11. It's young girl,
1: amen.

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2: out.
1: It's a danu, no more, but this ass of four when you let you
2: know.
1: Oh, Lord Jesus. Na okay wa was a balance of one Elia
2: I
1: want to see any mebwa I just say nya so for the friend radio
2: Debbie
1: Na what was some this one
2: I say and Elia chipping your man
1: and Elia chipping your man in na
2: chama ka say
1: and oba wo mu chama ka say
2: da ben on be him in same
1: da ben on be him in same way mu da ben na be him
2: ain
1: esem we mu na wakosi
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2: Quantity.
1: Tianatian Yipa. 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Here, Qua Esaras 7, verse 8 to 13.
2: Esaras chapter 7, verse 8 to 13.
1: Nayaman, you pull whom be
2: beat if you ask myself, Aaron Poma,
1: Christo Sumano, Ubemoa, A and O. Ese omo woni te. 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
1: Amen.
0: Now what you be are not you were 3 million team lo ba be say to Tommy and son
1: 9 million
0: busa ngo say normal na otolo no mfa so say na free ba me wa ni kun so am e pesika ko tu an kwala school fees mpa ba wo kulu ma nyina sister yakobi asofo wa hanu mi nyina sister yakobi ade yakuna wo jina owi ase kai trust them na ma me ancestors
1: chapter 7 verse 8 no.
0: Ah,
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1: Na ka kire Aaron say.
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1: Fa Poma no to for.
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0: 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I turn your rank into the God rank. And today I prophesy to you. In the name of Jesus.
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0: Israel of God, no. To me, be a walk with to be more God, no.
1: God,
0: and was a God,
1: a bosom.
0: God, the Russia bosom, Mexico, and a sabosom, the war, and then again, I saw for Quaquati, said to me, no longer the year, German, and you put the etiny.
1: God, sample of the head of my business,
0: and then depend by Brian the fly for, Nippon, the Babel, and Niguso, Nasu, Mama, the fly for, if it's a Paul, Nana Niguso. As nine as Bible say, and Tampana, you are in a bottle one, Bibi Fin and Yassi Adi Adi. A bye. And I was a code if one
1: more.
0: Mebuana,
1: sir,
0: Nanite, National Niguso, and the Papa Brandy Gusso, so it's in the Bible to say, Wawaso,
1: and so on Tias,
0: Wawani,
1: so Mwadi,
0: hallelujah. Young Kosha, Yabi, John chapter 6, verse 30. Yam fashion more John says 30. Yam fashion more. And then baby your full life shall kakra. Yam fashion more.
1: John chapter 6, verse number
0: 30. What's the saying?
1: I say,
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1: I know what's saying.
0: And what's this say?
1: Any essential, any bear now.
0: Any essential, any bear now. Oh, yeah.
1: Yeah,
0: Radin Kaimu, Uko Matthew 12:38-40. Bible says, Nama Bonifo, Ashishan Sanchilani, Ashia Mambo Sanchilani Bia, and Sanchilani Bamamia Bakope,
1: no one Sanchilani,
0: Jonah Sanchilani, and they say, Nipano, but Yona Kodina Bosium 3 days. Sano Nipa Badusuba Kodi. 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

0: 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Who do you want to be at the private party? That's what I want to be at the party. I want to be at the party. I want to be at the party. I want to be at the party. I want to be at the party. 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Now, what question would I didn't say? A radish sum of badgers may call a radin for Munko, a radin much, or 2 points and go bomb on your man country for. Promise you, a radin you do with a week for the great payment.
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Enura wa draw store. 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Aka I don't know. What has that? Wo ho so this sports stadium. Wo bi bo gate no atom kama egu no bi sa bi ojina chile. How you going? Look, okay. Let's go. Ko na kama e fa chiro. Oh, how are you? Chaka uti ma wo contract. Ka wo na na fu. Wo nim ka wo na na no contract. Receipt a wo che so. Wo na la tra nu ya ka so. Eh? 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Oh, how are you? Chaka uti ma wo contract. Ka wo na na fu. 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Eso wa uti wo sisi ya so wo na na de. When another birth JK, Abiyam, you know that shit. But, hey, what chance is a threat? What would you do? I said, I'm going to have an eye. And now, my fuck, I'll blow for me, yes, sir. But, I can't be okay. Now, my last. Now, my own for time. When I know it. Therefore, I want another who will see what you're begging me. Now, I know what you're talking about. And soon, but I'm going to share my money. I said, I don't want to win another big match. I said, I don't want to win another big match. Can you hear the man of some procurator with a such rabbi? That true whole list. This was at the best three. And a pie, a japaya, fire and copa, anybody a cheap shrub money, maybe our number, your chain, and to Boisier, or do you God's time, God's power, except the Lord. The Shaka Waffle now, I would try it. Why you have to put him back one womb, skin pay. And no best yet. Says, I'm not going to be able to do it. And I saw that private money in Chicago. We are looking for a mission. Mommy, come and call the private guy. The call solidity. We are looking for the number. The number is sharp. That was so shallow. Yeah, my oh, this guy is crazy. Young day. Can we walk right to one? I pray you. Uncle, so frank. And you walk right to one. See, guys, my mama said you are not dancing. Put your stomach right. And walk back. Tia blanche nya 20 million wa on pese o bebu panyi bia wo wi ase o ka bro tire be si na to ka ba kwa na eka wo be fu ba sia wo mu draba wo mu pese nya na wo ye sofo abeka urade asama chere na no pe de otu fu yakopon wo nyira wo ba hey especially this bus vip na sa wo di wi sa ka ne bia yo fu bus de e ko ni How do you say can say you remember you can your precious and worship? Because woman no ni pa for woman ni bi. Eti ni nyame so so won fa di agro. 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Won no we remember say we for church adjust the biscuit. What take water? What the graphic come? Say the okoy no say na ni besi. Won we give the biscuit no simu. Do won mo ni say me urade o back to gra. One money is somewhere where I do not in the seven cook. Well, people just take it to know what himself I told you about. Now, no, but could be a good move. Praise the Lord, will be on your show. Lord, don't look around on your show. Praise God. Also, light off. See, 1, 2, 3, 4, Boga Bakoti, we shall America. Please, let him ask so caution, man. I go down, I told you. I warn you, let him tell you something. I mean, America, it doesn't do all this for people just take it, you know what I'm saying? I told you about town. Now, no, but could be a big room, place the Lord will be on your show. Lord, don't look

0: man yes, praise God. Also, light off. City 1234, Boga Bakoti, Bisham, American Bluff, please. Let him also caution, man. I go down, I told you. I warn you, let him tell you something. I mean, America, it doesn't do all this.
1: Lord,
2: amen.
1: God in our hope. Jesus. We are not here to be your own asem. Lord,
2: amen.
1: God in our hope.
2: Jesus.
1: We are not here to be your own asem. Every bremu, I hear power in Babu, in Akopo, when I was spun out in the moon, quack for eighty and a pay, when Akopo be crying, your mind, safe when Akopo Samuel and Amipo Emma. Tibia will be an oya crado, bless Akopo Asimi. Now, Sabre, answer the Sinakopo Samasano, if they are to be young, now Brazil, now Patopo, I was a sinono, and in Akopo, show a city, never build, who suits the mind, remember, already I would say, and Obama, I did rule. No, 60 disappeared. And say to him about three of you, and escape you here, and I was so. So, dinner, I told you, when you're the funnest, I was so enemy and me. I'm a damn back, Miss Uncle. I'm a pay with them, sir. Fabia, the moon. My own luck with them, a chin, and better before you did years, demo. My was sir, and your money. We also a bonny fool, till I was so a qua, sympathize and pet, Nancopo and Martin, I mean, Messia, Pia, my was some MSA, who are paid. Juma ayenshe ya swoti enoye Christi simuti yidi fo ese pa sakopo akwo ase sabre bebe utie me bia ye fase bo nhia evangelist Stephen Odjo
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1: ti na waso akwa se fase pe ne nyankopo emma nya me Messia, Pia, Mawasem, Emmet, Yay, who are you? Yajuma, Ayesha, Swati, and Way, Christy, Simit, Yifo, Sepa, Sakwa, Kuasi, Sabre, Babel, Utimbia, Yafas, Abusia, Evangelist, Stephen Odjo,
2: and Yakopas.
1: Don't forget me, some place, Sabre.
2: A brain that do not go there will now be the pastor, and you are sending the law and Upun Yankopon to the crime. But to the I say, so near some now, I dare be better with Yankopon. I know why I was saying that, oh, be my Yankopon be as a fan. It can be. It will need you, Yankopon, and you want almost in one. 13, no, or look at Sabidua. As any better to that, or Yankopon and Unia. I was so in what counts I go. What yes, we did Yankopon the Dana Chewa. No winning, and I say, oh dear, but what yes, and I would the Atlantic, and you said, Bruno Sadia. Ubianoa, ubetuwa, usidua. Seni ibe kwa chodap, onu ya kupona nzo unya. 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Seni biyano. This is you one and son who should be chasing. Don't know, I will let him and the idea. Now, the pay, yes, baby, I will be a can move. I will tell you about to Yano, to invent you, let you, your national, and the pay now, and the pay as some I ever because I found you, Ubuni and Idi. Ubuni and Idi, any demo, Ubuni and Idi, Ashia Sue, or my women. And now, the pay to your neck, I crack. I was Psalm 49, verse 1-3. Try some neck, I say.
1: If you say, what do
2: I draw? Come and now the pen is of one of our tenches, it was
1: right. Amen.
2: Bible said, now the pay, menina, and I'm tear you did. But six now the person, what is it?
1: You know, I would do what different. I would
2: say, I said, I'm about to pay your answers.
1: I'm going to say,
2: you saw what I did, Bremo, a brave and more. If I open your door, a 2 quarter to it, what about Chano Pen and Nano Pay for your coffin, some for Bobla? Plenty of your Baba, what must you swap? With the reason for Bobo, Moon, and Yibiana, Munem, Yasinamo, Yamopeno. And never was so firmly done. She the blood bet Yasemi Obesino, Uber who said, we are airbound, a sopa.
1: 34.
2: Verses in the choice
1: of one and
2: none of these investments on one way. You did say,
1: Winsome.
2: Now some of us are abounding. That too, no, to respect
1: Job 21.
2: And to Job,
1: Nayamo,
2: I am a petition. Now, Babu Munyamin,
1: Namina,
2: and Cassa,
1: bless me,
2: maybe we are. Praise God,
1: we are.
2: Pay a player with you, Yanko Passami. Bibi Allah, oh, yeah, and now Bibi. Biara ba fo se ni na mekase ba kwoso idea wo ye no
1: sa
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1: sa
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0: se wo da so a
1: ehwe wo so
0: ehwe wo so
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1: yes
0: no ke kanse mu sa na okọ no akwa bi ba won shebo ni dia net
1: yes
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1: yes
0: so bu de ko ko fa hospital te mo an ke je bu ni ya ni duti o ti no she funa se no won banko a banko a ni ko le wo yes beto wo no o mo post ta fam yo se te
2: abushafo pensa mo where from that source baby o preach I want to know preach o mo Facebook page verify as account is verified verify Facebook. Let me switch it. Send me ye. Me come in back as someone you know. We are red source. In Shire FM for Boa. I'm also lying. Verified Facebook page of In Shire FM. Very hard. Hard. We announced the minds of MP. Aha. And this is why I got my information. The same will be sent to me because me spreading the message. No, I'm a private. Me investigation. And that's what I got. Ha. And to say In Shire for Boa. Me so me Boa. Let me zoom it well. Send them by a mobile home. It was 6 hours ago. 2 hours ago. Huh. I mean, be breaking news, and your papa. That's him. Page FM. Should I do a book? I abandon. Ha, and I'm a cassette. And you would be about to say, you send a mammy. Name, near who send you no credit. Near Babbitt and I saw a young group in the idea. We are not here to joke. Onwu ya ya sam papa. Aha, onwu ya ya sam papa. This is in Shire FM. It na me zoom in no. Me pese mu hu ni ye. Aha, me zoom in ya na mu hu. This is no Kofi Odro. 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We ya Steven Odro. 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I'm a bad guy. I'll be moody. No, you want to say a be moody. I'll grow too much. And see the false news. They even said, rest were evangelists. I'm a posting a video. I'm a bad guy. I'll be moody. No, you want to say a be moody. I'll grow too much. And see the false news. They even said, rest were evangelists. I'm posting the video. I say, then I just said, we are here to joke. In Shire 1045 official pitch account. We're in joke.

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1: And shall only
0: Babro said, Shranka Upa Veleshi,
1: Mushe,
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1: Hey.
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1: Proverbs 34
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1: o dia 34 ho fel
0: Bible say o di fel no brade be di no ho fel
1: na o dum
0: no dum me ya form
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1: a je be na
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1: Sine se
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1: yes
0: ask me for
1: brand
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1: sine se
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1: Di, o se ne.
0: Babu said ne. 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
1: Di, o se ye ni
0: mune. 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
0: 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What Bible say? 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
1: Munyama, you know,
0: could die with it.
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2: 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Ye vese Rocky Du. Then you need fourth and the third album. Your new blue also say respect. You shall get ready.
3: Amen.
2: Maybe you ready to wash your piano. 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Near Juma Jane Fasho. The radio be paid an impano. No, so be paid down. Radio said, you will issue with Nippas. Why? You will bring Nippa Bishop Shawas.
3: Sanity.
2: Hallelujah.
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3: 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Number 1 and 2. Atifi asem no se nkoa. 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
1: 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A better than a radiation.
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1: Is that going right?
0: Amen.
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1: blown,
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0: Now once I tell you why. Sanity.
1: One blow was answer baby I'll send me Radianka Sam funny bassa. And you won't through. Was she one way would I did not can offer somewhere to say? One way would I didn't know Mamma Brunis so free put room. At the top was a man Radin Fana Bassano and Toso. Now on Pedia will free baby I won't know. Now but who shall be quenny master baby and now,
0: sir. Was a lot of men so here, Yordan can conina. Huh? When we say so,
1: hallelujah,
0: amen.
1: Somebody won it to him. Look, we were last minute, you know. Oh, Genesis 19:17. Lot of pray last minute, you could see this.
0: Genesis 19, verse number 17. Or say, now what did you fret, you know? Or can say, Granada will crank
1: what you have.
0: I
1: fed Japadian on the assassin now.
0: One for Bakumpanko,
1: one for Bakuan,
0: one for Bakumpan through.
1: That's a lot.
0: Granada will crank.
1: Na
0: joke. I say, Shawachi.
1: Hallelujah.
0: So you can quay Mubiara.
1: Don't go back on that, you know. So Abraham tries to be defended.
0: I obey defending her, and never find a very good rough.
1: When you know, hallelujah.
0: Amen.
1: It is a crabby free one, Jaya, mammy, and can no means a moon.
0: There be the time is the time is your best yamba.
1: Hallelujah.
0: Amen.
1: Genesis chapter 39, what kind of verse 1 now?
0: Genesis
1: chapter Joseph a bread was a swimming. You didn't go to Fiasin and so
0: I'm Pabba or Kosujinemu.
1: The one
0: sanity.
1: Genesis chapter 39,
0: verse number 1. Or say Joseph ni Potiphar. Now Joseph called Mizrim. Now follow Piani Potiphar, oh yeah, and Kobia, so Pania, oh yeah, Mizrim. 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
0: 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I say, Quamon first when I'm Pupon Tim, when I'm from Uran or Sam,
1: what?
0: In Free Macumum,
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0: and yet, and this is soon,
1: and yet, this was soon.
0: Now, when I walk Nippa, I say, now, when I was so on Nippany,
1: Moon yet, Sadia Moyasho Nippany.
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1: No one who's a buffer,
0: sir.
1: We are shrouded to say, would I be a shredding in Pedino?
0: Amen.
1: It was some qua, Mumfus, Ronia,
0: and tell when I'm from Grandmasem.
1: Chapter 2, verse 9 to 10.
0: Titus chapter 2
1: verse 9 to 10
0: verse number 9 no ose nkwa nso
1: ose enkwa
0: mumla mu hwase
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0: Sadie Sele tie Abraham.
1: Ofren Miran.
0: Ofren se.
1: Miran.
0: 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Eshake urade.
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0: 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Uni baby kro ho kan washam no. Genesis chapter 18.
1: Genesis chapter 18.
0: Verse 1 to 10.
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0: 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Was the Sadia Sella T. Abraham, not friend, is
1: it?
0: Unim the Etia Rade, Emma Sella Yasia. I won't blast you in Genesis 18,
1: verse
0: 1 to
1: 10. It if you ask him, I say, Isaac, I won't bush. Now, Erade, you know, what Abraham war? Marry,
0: Erade, you know, what?
1: Oh, mammy,
0: poor, our mammy, professor.
1: Now, I'll tell him to Madame, we are kidding. Now, Uncle Sensu Takrebi Mra,
0: Inti Montana.
1: Now, Uncle Sensu,
0: I'm Uncle Sensu Takrebi Mra.
1: Name on Romanas,
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1: Namu, whom you dear Yas,
0: Namu, whom you dear Yashi.
1: Namena Abbe Farmo.
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0: Yes. 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
1: mako na o say
0: na o say
1: yes said ya waken
0: yes said ya waken
1: na Abraham ye ntem ko sara ntem
0: ko na yirin chen keka say
1: ye ntem oba

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0: 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See, welcome up one day. Once you know me now, bomb by yourself. 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
1: I'm
0: one more chance. You are doing it. Yeah, no, you're my idea. If you say, why you see a crying woman near bear man, why you see a crying? The one for a simple congratulation, busy area or a cake or cotton box, a cake or cotton
1: box,
0: one and a co into Kawah. Sister, Unquanetia, it's your lover, man from by Hosa, 58.
1: What a show.
0: Hallelujah,
1: amen.
0: 45.
1: 50.
0: Hey, a radio issue. Me to me who posts a man dying, not by noble Hosa, and I know I'm a combo. A mammy, you know, Baconia, 35, Baconia. 32. And away na watch it that way. So you have any. And I, me do want to make kind. Now, Papa, be better on also kind. Papa, the hair posters in the say, or say, most uncle for we. Mube wusa. Utumsia, the Iano. You're packing in Lube Guabantine. You're dumb TV, the Abona Pampam.
1: Amen.
0: Tianetian year, Panetian year. Oba, while if one in the Kunuka now, charge it. And you're caught in a doom. Sister, what did I were doom?
1: Aye.
0: Nay, I was out any abre. A shake out of it.
1: Amen.
0: Tianetian Yepa. Call Romans chapter 7, verse 2. Romans chapter 7, verse 2.
1: Romans chapter 7,
0: verse 2.
1: Verse number 2. No.
0: Ah, what's it say?
1: I say, Now, about send you can say, dear.
0: What you wedding here? About what send you can say, dear.
1: Or them latter tenants, as an nuku.
0: It was about what you mook a capata. Who shall be a
1: brow, Tiasi.
0: A brand who could Tiasi. Hallelujah.
1: Amen.
0: I have first one. What about what shall be a mercy? Ya about what look for who could digest or charge you. Bema biya didi enumre wia our last one aduane last one wo ho eh ye aduane anyankopa ankasa ha obi tu no se lumba bo no se aduane ayenche aduane ayenoa tieniye into 1 Corinthians 7 verse 5 to 6 Bible on the can say bi 1 Corinthians chapter 7 verse 5 to 6 o can say
1: o say momfa mo Monfa mo hon nkame mo hon.
0: What's your same about America? Monfa mo hon nkame mo hon. Hallelujah.
1: Amen.
0: Na wo otu aso a.
1: I say. This a mo benu pene so say.
0: Eh.
1: But na ho e breaka.
0: Na otu aso se na bro same amfa mo mre yeso.
1: Ai.
0: An so ma anye den. Anye sa na wo ho.
1: Sa na wo ho.
0: Monfa mo hon nkame mo hon. This a Bible na kan wo Proverbs chapter 30 verse 19 to 20. Proverbs chapter 30 verse 19 to 20. Yeah, fashion be home.
1: Proverbs chapter 30
0: uh-huh.
1: verse
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0: I say
1: verse 1 necessary problem 31 no
0: problem chapter 31
1: you can't tell no first
0: 31 verse number 10
1: what's he saying
0: as a tifias ma saying
1: aha
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0: 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Ana Joseph ko so da Genesis chapter 40 no. 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Ana dia akwa bi ayi ni free prison ho. Genesis chapter 40 verse 20 and Joseph catcher and say
1: na na so mi ensa no
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0: 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Genesis chapter 41 verse 1 no. 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
1: Verse 37.
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0: 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If you see one head, you know, two, you know, and one, and she ran so fire, they are
1: dead.
0: It's okay, as someone else,
1: Joseph, when you say,
0: Joseph, when you say,
1: Joseph, when you say, Joseph, when
0: you say, Joseph, when you say, Joseph, when you say, Joseph, when you say,
1: Joseph, when you say,
0: Joseph, when you say, Joseph, when
1: you say, Joseph, when you say, Joseph, when you say,
0: Joseph, when you say, Joseph, when you say,
1: Joseph, when you say, Joseph, when you say,
0: Joseph, when you say, Joseph, when you
1: say, Na fellow catcher Joseph
0: say. Na fellow catcher Joseph
1: say. Na so Yakopo dini ye nyina akere wo yi.
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1: Be nwa o ye bajema.
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0: O be di mi fie so. 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
2: Amen.
0: Sinio. First ne de na o shem flowers.
1: Garden boy.
2: Oh, party for fie.
0: Party for fie. First ne de na o prapra. Party for fie.
1: We prisoner.
0: Paper from all, and no call them or copy power band to an old Yasam tone. So, but Joseph will call Fiasino. Well, Munu Sovian Quasia Sama Moon Yakopo. Not Joseph Winimu say, Unquinim dear, I won't social name.
2: If you Joseph from Uncle Dawa and Kadaya Sonoma,
0: Uncle Daya Sonoma,
2: what if I die soon?
0: And Joseph was wrong, Kadawa. I can obey to me through Uncle Dino who are dancing.
2: As soon as I don't.
0: And so I was going to say, I'm not able to Fiasua me through all banner. Ono betumi etu Joseph hu se ewurade penesira ne nti no de nakosa atibie nu na otu asem ne so a
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0: 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First no. No she prison ya tade. But in so she na chini lo. Bible se o she na tade pa.
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2: 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That's what nyame se sa tebe anwa.
0: Yes. It's Joseph for two and what's it called social mono. Bible says we're here in the kawashan. We're here in the pa.
1: And then pa.
0: And then pa.
1: When is the catch about to
0: come? When is the catch about to come?
1: No matter the ten cent number to me.
0: And then we're in the ten the TSC and my head. And we're here in the convoy, no air qua. We're here in the chairman. Joseph in the twash.
2: Dear Chile.
0: No, you. One more two, I'm a boise on social mono. Sana would have a
2: year. You will ye.
0: To washi. Nti wo kwa wase sey.
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0: 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Ishake don wa Joseph to ne bua se no. Efe kura Joseph be yet sa Christ.
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1: 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No,
0: yes,
1: first minister of
0: agriculture. Sammy, why any Sammy Mikel, Tremma, me convoy no qua Sammy Tremma, dear Tosubiono, and yet Joseph.
1: First
0: for the Ukrainian Asher,
1: first minister of agriculture.
0: What do you say? You know,
1: was it na fellow Frere Joseph
0: Safina
2: Pania
0: Hana Dino Bayano, na Safina Pania and Chas Yaho, what was why?
1: Was it not fellow friend Yusuf Safnat Pania?
0: Ah, Safnat Pania.
1: No, the old so for Potiphar, Baba Asnat, Amana Wale,
0: Edmana Wadia,
1: free,
0: a Fedia, Tienio,
1: Yamana Wale, free,
0: or Hillenon Minister Bakumba. So, Otto was soon Sushima, and Amakas and Radish, our own fluff. A Fedia, now what do you cry about him at the year? Uyina Juma Edition and Sano Atun Chaya. Awadia, or Hillenon Jima, no. Ebeti mama na die. Efe se.
1: God on so for party for
0: Baba. Minister ba.
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2: Si won ware no.
0: A wan so die da. Joseph an so die da.
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0: 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I wish that the map be you.
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0: 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She want to uto wasi on social man. 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
0: Romans 8, you know, verse 31 to 32. Try some like cancer.
1: Romans chapter 8,
0: verse
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1: 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You must see
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1: any
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0: Say, Romans chapter 8, you know, verse 31 to 32.
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1: abeya dan
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1: o di yesu maye no
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1: se nyankwa
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0: 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No, the chewa.
2: So, yeah.
0: The baba and po.
2: If I go bo bra.
0: But the boy said the amount.
2: The baba and don't know.
0: It was say. Sanity. Yeah. Job who come social media. You look at and say, do me nyakupo na wu. Bible said, Job, you look at and say. Job catch and you say.
1: But let's go with you, Mola.
0: So, kuta umudi yemu no. And Job catch and you say. Okasa te say the amount kwasi afu okasa. And we're the amami papa maji. Wadi bwane suwa ba maadi yin. Si Job utu ane buwa suwa suwa. Last quotation, Job chapter 42, verse 12. No. Bible nuse Job can say. Job chapter 42, verse 12. Chenye pa. Job uko on suwa. Uko Job chapter 1, verse 21 to 22 na. Bible nuse Job on suwa do uko mwenye na ano. 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
4: 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Philip chapter 1. 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
3: New assemblies.
4: New assemblies Revival International. 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
3: we do yet
4: we too many way
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1: Philip chapter
4: 3. What's it say? Philip chapter 3 verse 8 to 19.
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4: say?
1: Menya wo hwa samun
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3: we say yenem ne yenem ne
4: Bible say wenum ne nwifo a
3: awenafo a
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3: o say
4: ah
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4: 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Oh Lord Jesus. 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Our Romans chapter 16 verse 16 to 17 John somebody can send me 16 verse 16 to 17 John somebody can send me
1: chapter 16
4: ah
1: verse 16 to 17
4: ah what say
1: o se mon fa fia no kron kron cha cha mo
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0: trust, great exchange rates, and speed that keep close. You know, absence. Be that it. Then do I want first throw action? Send me to balance on it for some people and that is the bad.
1: Yet, I show a new one. Oh, put your become an itchy, be an issue with Numa. Anybody want to mean many at the
2: animal? 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
1: 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Want to me, I'm at the animal.
3: Yo.
1: 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Obiano, Ubeti Mamana call toilet amount.
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1: sir, a 40 minute bra. 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And as a mimosica, now a cordon so mammy. And as I can yanki, a quadani a bra, and I drew a big yanni a mania de Jones was my own. Now yet to me, I rest
2: here. 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
1: 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Hell, hospital, I tumkas, a busionetti, a frun with tumkas, a moman cuckoo nomina, a
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1: 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First Corinthians chapter 1 verse 23. 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
1: 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Fifth chapter 1. 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Fifth chapter 1 verse 21.
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1: 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Oh Lord Jesus. Bible ne se Yesu Kristo bra no ho asia ama. I send you a move,
3: Poo.
1: First Corinthians 1 chapter 2, verse 1 to 2. Trust me, can say.
2: O say, Namenso.
1: Namenso.
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2: Ananyasa Trust.
1: Ananyasa bin Trust.
2: What? Mamma can't go on other.
1: I'm a Kenyan coupon seminal.
2: Na, me bomitrim say.
1: Na. Ye boy, a trim say.
2: Me ye be alarm.
1: Hallelujah. Just my phone.
3: Head.
1: Was you a mom, some man or mocano? No, I'm no more mutil muse. One more called pet Sikai diadi, a Japadia winga die. Because Paul can send me say, and no man no bunum fasuano,
3: Christianity,
1: if you say a fasasa betwaso, Oka, First Timothy chapter 6, verse 5, Kaiwamam, Nettie, to a wedding, Nessumam, what's he say?
2: Was it na me ye boy trim say
1: na ye boy ye trim say
2: na ye bi belam
1: ye hwehwe bi bia wo mo ho
2: ye Jesus Christo
1: agye Jesus Christo
2: awo
1: bo na send you no twaso
2: was it na me de mere ani ehu ni ahopo
1: aha
2: bebre mu
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1: verse 5
0: o
1: sin kon
0: en kon ton putre
1: mas te
0: so treason say
1: won agina say
0: o mo tina say
1: born
0: na do kra bo
1: we do susu say
0: oh tie listen well kan where do no one one mami
1: o
0: say no kwale pa no
1: abo won na
0: abo won mo a won mo susu say nyamesom no o kra be won a susu say
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1: from chapter
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1: was say
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2: was saying yenim ne yenim ne
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3: 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According to Jeremiah chapter 20 verse 11. 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
3: Ahaba bo si
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5: ni wa. Bonya adanse.
3: It was a GDM
5: to me.
3: And yeah,
5: no, that's it.
3: Now, can I sum now?
5: You say yes, Christo. You say yes, Nick Christo.
3: Oh, be allowed. Did you say yes, Nick Christo?
5: We have upon our
3: hallelujah.
5: Amen.
3: It was way.
5: You don't know.
3: You
5: don't know. You don't know. You don't know. You don't know. You don't know. You don't know. You don't know. You don't know. You don't know. You don't know. You don't know. You don't know. You don't know. You don't know. You don't know. You don't know. You don't know. You don't know. You don't know. You don't know. You don't know. You don't know. You don't know. You don't know. You don't know. You don't know. You don't know. You don't know. You don't know. You don't know. You don't know. You don't know. You don't know. You don't know. You don't know. You don't know. You don't know. You don't know. You don't know. You don't know. You don't know. You don't know. You don't know. You don't know. You don't know. You don't know. You don't know. You don't know. You don't know. You don't know. You don't know. You don't know. You don't know. You don't know. You don't know. You don't know. You don't know. You don't know. You don't know. You don't know. You don't know. You don't know. You don't know. You don't know. You don't know. You don't know. You don't know. You don't know. You don't know. You don't know. You don't know. You don't know. You don't know

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1: Amos chapter 8, no can carry wa. Verse 7, copy 13. Bible is a brebby bedua. Onipa ba one church a day. Now, no cassa fleet atoye near Puye, a tiffy near na forfem, so a quack of pay radiasem, Nenso Onya. Sadano aye da, waka winsa a gobo. Se said ya odas what yas who did you know? 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

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And then did the phone in a pace, you being near home, and send you a dinner cram already. 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So for I know some. 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

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Somebody that walk out and walk out, let's say, and I'm not going to be a Japaye, for young copa, any boniachi, shro bone, bibia, one emre, yawakai, and to was ye, or do ye woo, God's time, God's power, except the Lord, in shrank for, what for na, no, the blocking back off from skin pay. Ye nananum, somebody no crutches on Benache, and let your bestia carry at money matter, money blep, mother cash mine. Babylon, you know, your Babylon blow to Muse, Nebuchadnezzar, so from Kwan Yakaus, of what? And now no pay some when this was just lower than the Wachid Yamariasia. Against Rano, papa. Eh? Can who walk right to a cranito was so the Kasu and call and this two crutches obey Nache. And then your Ottawa, Sika, Nenimunina, your 20,000, 4 years ago, who is this? And now I buy a billion and 9. May the 5,000 at her. Now may the a year to her. A 2,000 when you back on the match of 5 year battery. Still not crowded per 5,000. So for no, you here and me busa and say, by your brother, we did say. Oh, my, by the owner. So called Timothy chapter 6, 18, on the same thing in the media. Hey, and then you know, Genesis, get enter, you're worried, you are getting plenty. No, so much management in the my basa or Pesco station. The better was in the pool. I'll take any pressure. Yeah, can you run yet? Yes, and I said, yes, you could say no. And yeah, you know, with some papa. A jumma, many Jenny Lucre, where blind would ye a more police for just say, yes, you could assemble my for it. Okay, seek a bread to make a press. Huh? And anum, now confess a Christianity chapter 5, verse 10. Babu, they said, you're Pesci can see come, man. Sika meno, and I saw them cry what you want when you see Kayan opening. Midam is all who was out and cry. A cradle, for cradle, and it's a sad son of my catine, a dear 31st disomers to one store, whenever coping. Now, 2 million for 1 million, so 500,000 for no 1,000, a new ocean, and I bump 10,000, Nampai, when you mount in it, and you had a couple more to be numb, and it's quite British, she then talk at them, winning back. Musa walk, drive and the crowd in the cockrow, one funny yashish. Especially one more, one for 4 foot 28, passengers now, air conditioned buses. You can't take it in any and see a top driver. Now, no back could be a micro, rummy, care, radius, and me pejamine. Praise the Lord will be on your show. Another praise the Lord light of city, but 1 hour will far say 1, 2, 3, 4. Bogabaco, sorry, no pejanisa. Hey, my friend, look, now will be some American bravo. Look, are you a preacher? Now me say yes. Or shall me say no? I shall see a drama American bro for gumiso. Hey, my friend, go down. I told you. I warn you. You these preachers always should disturb the papers. America, it doesn't do all this. 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

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What for two Sawa you one pound will kun one pram pram pram pram pram. Ne man yakopa pay us as him. Many parent treto and the mountain. May what to about a bitchu as if free blow. Many are not your man. Meradica Sancho, the Bible said, Bema be trusted and who's your go from qua. And a radicun according to Genesis chapter 38. And it is show up, Laboy and Nama, Nama Conano, and through Nipper, you are not far crown choir for Summer Rade, Nebraki and Mrs. Senior Braetia. At them walk around by our war, win him the crown Rade Baba, and put the Abessia, you had to me and Numinumia be your name, the Abessia and Lemmy and Saminumia be your name, the Abessia and Breno, Saminumia be your name. Tianca, your buffet, your mind. 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

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So what is about you? And that's off with Kelra, the answer by your wisdom. Sister Islam, we not the soft info. Huh? Yes, sir. Oh, be a Babu, no, who's a sister, and Islam with the Genesis, the Quran, I am, he said, Genyasi. I have any end. Because who confessed to Saint Timothy was semi bet to four. Ye attain, and Chachre, attain ye, now my Yakupon, you bet to me. I am. Now, Soma, me, Tamishom, now better come, Odi, Shankom. No more table for Sosafo, prophesy, pastor, prophesy. Ne be so trying to show to pro, Nanipanigua saw them all. Here, prosa, your brother, my mom, Nasofia Bejano, Nanipaniti Bonim, a get buha. Home, we are say, Mosia, you are wadi, a radicum in Casancho, Mosia say, Yadika will be show. Now, home, we are say, Mosama, Yikavan, them all. Here, prosa, your brother, my mom, Nasofia Bejano, Nanipaniti Bonim, a get buha. Home, we are say, Mosia, you are wadi, a radicum in Casancho, Mosia say, Yadika will be show. Now, home, we are say, Mosama, Yikavan, then Yakopo de Kawabe show be. By what to be? And I get buha, my wish I want her pants, he says, it is all. Now, one home movie, I see my wish of pants, and a movie as I wash any blue. Now, be I shall the pants, the blue as awful. A radi, it's our dear partner, Radi Benyafrimu. A dear no Radi Benyafrimu, many as awful. So, called Hebrews chapter 3, verse 5. Bible is a Moses in Dino Crema Radipa. Now, so I tell you, say, Moses is a former Radino, was he when you shall crow now 90? Moses is a Radicuno, let's say Radias in Moba, and the Lubejna. And I'm evangelist. Oh, no, the Hadia Moses. I don't see you, pa. Me, my girl, that you for good, yes, for can you pray? You are the other. Yes, I'll be a problem. From Quarry, Jan, who is Unquala? And Mammy, you know, Mammy and son. Nasso Sofu, wait a minute, can you pray? If you are Quarry, you are a potter, Nasco fees, and yet, Yanka Sofu, and preaching by me, ye. Huh? Now, can you use quotations, pa? Now, me, dear Jew of Freya. What? Musical quotations. Namadi na Daniel Po Bobby a finger sequence with your bunipa. Ah, I get 24 years message. So for I can marry the dad. And once I can be pretty, we are like a nipper judge, and I can be chamber primamo. The chamber we are not there. My confessor of Deuteronomy, chapter 15, verse 7, say, Bible said, Be a semo near Yeni. Here no one I know I come a moon near Yeni. Now I know I come a meal rather than a Danny Bonietia. Now come for the punicula. Ocean Menima, Job chapter 41, verse 11. Was a moon one, Wama Bibi, Wama meal rady Bibi, Namu rady mansion and them. Huh? Now for the punicula. Masad Wako, Proverbs chapter 19, verse 17. Was in your home of Brandon about the family rady. Now can you hear my radiation and them? Now for the punicula. We shall ask what's what, drive my go to Proverbs. 2080, and all your question, what's the amount? Blow out to it. But what is it? But walk of blood at 4. Oh, yes, I say. Do you learn what mamma is here? So, I can you walk a test, but you should your brama for. Nessus, ye dear, a well radism. Michelle was to rob a magic, oh, baby. If that you pay me, mamma, come in. Sofo, be church of who you never stay scanning ma. And one is a do call Luke chapter 12, verse 15. Moshana Mosham, who you were preparing. Sofo, go be ye. Now, could you 2,000 and 5,000 on the idea? May my son now do a second Corinthians 9:7. Said you're the other buffoon, you be trying to buffoon. Suffer, I can be you. Nessu, you're first to blame. Let's go play. Let's go. Let's go. Let's go. Let's go. Let's go. Let's go. Let's go. Let's go. Let's go. Let's go. Let's go. Let's go. Let's go. Let's go. Let's go. Let's go. Let's go. Let's go. Let's go. Let's go. Let's go. Let's go. Let's go. Let's go. Let's go. Let's go. Let's go. Let's go. Let's go. Let's go. Let's go. Let's go. Let's go. Let's go. Let's go. Let's go. Let's go. Uyi pano, uyi ke na, ke ne ba kon wa pine ma, 50,000. 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

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A fast yet, I said, Temple with Roda. A blender we do. And that's off for Bejina Puppetti, ma'am. Ya kind mamma, so for ya kindy, the church members in Natichi, and I pray the power and catch you and receive your blessing. I promise and them, oh Lord Jesus. 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

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you I warned you let him tell you something I mean America it doesn't do all this matter fuck you it's something about a fuck to me hey my family love you VIP me didn't know when I'm in the person yes I said and you got a wire call and we defend your break call oh Don't watch it.

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0: hwe na wo manfo ho ntɔ won

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1: Now on walk aside in the water. 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Now the lady are funky. Another concern. The other answer. Here were the driven sense. The family is in car. She's the able to answer. The other no back. The other no back. Sorry. 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
0: Chemu Pepe Tibabro, listen when you party, we are here. 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
1: Debbie.
0: Tell Radio Adum, Nasa, or two for Chow or Kumiabina sober yet, or Hinea. Maniac is a summing young man, Sam, and yet, Jessam. 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What two Kurumwas are seen in our tongue? Your friend say, a cassa over two school in the park and on the Madame Fonene, teacher Fono, a two child woman in our will be any gate at home. 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
3: 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And the Bema be a witty and infa pain and to form now on treachery, now in tears and my banning channel. 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
0: 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E wo se wo hu se. You see how to handle them.
3: Enye paye.
0: 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Ade a yesi so mu oba ti se. Your friend is a kushia. If free boss is say an abba, what's he saying ye? Tenyo. But who some ye in Shua?
3: When would
0: you overch I'm an eye out
3: there?
0: It's woman ye hole who are 50-50. It is all your branch and overcatch him say, what's that to baby do moi? Not just a what you are what you ba Genesis chapter this mine. Judges chapter 16. the same thing.
1: Something.
0: Show Judges 16. 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
0: 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Ubo se enam Samuel so. 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David ba ye. Saul tamfo. Eya ma.
3: Yeah.
0: First Samuel 18. Shall we carry what? Verse down.
3: Yeah,
0: yeah, yeah. It was why.
3: I say, First Samuel chapter 18, verse.
0: Verse down.
3: I say, now labor are David is sunny free.
0: Now what about David is sunny free?
3: Am I free Israel crying?
0: Am I free Israel crying? I'm
3: adding young.
0: Adding young.
3: Any Asabishi.
0: Any Asabishi. Any
3: Asabishi. Any
0: Asabishi. Any Asabishi. Any
3: Asabishi.
0: Any
3: Asabishi.
0: Any Asabishi.
3: Any Asabishi.
0: Any Asabishi.
3: Any Asabishi.
0: Any Asabishi.
3: Any Asabishi. Any Asabishi.
0: Any Asabishi. Any Asabishi. Any Asabishi. Any
3: Asabishi. Any Asabishi.
0: Any Asabishi.
3: Any Asabishi.
0: Any Asabishi. Any Asabishi. Any Asabishi. Any Asabishi. Any Asabishi.
3: Any Asabishi. Any Asabishi.
0: Any Asabishi. Any Asabishi.
3: Any Asabishi. Any
0: Asabishi. Any Asabishi. Any Asabishi.
3: Any Asabishi. Any
0: Asabishi. Any
3: 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Any Asabishi. Any Asabishi.
0: Any Asabishi. 10,000 ama David.
3: Na me die.
0: Na me die.
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3: Na na e brandu ye no.
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0: 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Oko First Kings chapter 11 verse 1 to 6. Kan na shade wo ho. First Kings chapter 11 verse 1 to 6.
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0: 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What 2 30